It's how it is. It's feast or famine. It's sink or swim. I can't imagine a world at war unless it's feast or famine. It's sink or swim. I can't imagine a world at war in love with peace. All of my friends, we've got no answers. We do our best. What does it matter in the end? The ceiling is caving in.

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Hoping. 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

0: 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So.
1: What song is it? You know which part.
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1: What?
0: Yeah. Well, I at least know which part I'll screw up.
3: 98里，每分钟60到70次的节奏，可以给人最强的同步感。曲靖凌晨0点，给人最高的共振度。风尚调频，专研一组轻松歌单，打造一种潮流风尚。

One more. This is called Lake of Fire. All these songs are off their second record.

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1: Catch me if you can, boy. 不如引领，这一刻只做我自己。贵港交通文艺广播，风尚调频。